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1: 城市华语风云榜，
2: 'cause this is it. I've been looking for a hit. Let me tell you this. They say downtown is the place it is. I want a new song. Move with it. I say

陈华的《如果我很平庸》，这是一首关于自我接纳的疗愈之作，写出了很多人内心不敢承认的恐惧啊。我们都害怕自己不够好，害怕没有被看见。那这首歌最动人的地方就是呢，在我们承认平庸的过程当中，找到了一点新的力量。好，愿这首歌也有带给所有人一点力量。接下来听到 Nick Jonas 这首歌曲 Get Punch， 待会广告结束之后回到城市夜间部。I think my hair stopped growing. Is that even a thing? Haven't lost any of it, but something ain't the same. Maybe it's a metaphor. Is it even that deep? I think my hair stopped growing. Or is it me? I called Phil a couple times. He's probably sick of me.You said go easy on yourself, but what does that even mean? Sounds like good advice, but I just can't hear it right now.

0: 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And sometimes you don't even know why those things will happen. Why it has to make you suffer this way. You think you're never gonna get over it. But you will. You will. Make room for it in your heart. Let equanimity arise.
1: 拥抱生活每一刻，我的城市，我的歌，城市广播网 FM92.9 城市广播。
2: 嗨，大家好，我是 Kimberly 陈芳瑜，我很喜欢听城市音乐复刻版，都是经典的歌曲哦。